They got some delicious food here at the Flamboyant. On Thursday nights, it's the that's the Latin night on Thursday nights, and on Fridays and Saturday nights they have dancing here. They have a show, and everything every night. There's always something happening here at the Flamboyant. Very beautiful place. And of course, as you do know, on Monday nights, that's our jazz night. And we'd love for you to come by. Really, we would. Kenny Durham with the quintet will be back with us next Monday night on the show, I'm happy to say. And Norby's happy about that, too. Of course, Norby and I would be much more happier if the place was jammed, but it's getting better, let's put it that way. And eventually, I think that this is going to be a real jumping room on a Monday night. So kind of get into the festivities and make it your business to come by on a Monday night. No cover, no minimum, no admittance charge, no what? No, but good jazz, good food. And, oh, by the way, for requests, you can call in now at Defender 55059. I know that during the week we got, requests. Saturday night, I don't suppose, as long as I've been in radio, I don't suppose I've ever gotten as many requests as I did Saturday night. I could have been on for 3 days and continually played jazz of things that you've been asking for. And I'm happy to see that the people out there are digging a good jazz show. I don't know which one it is, but they're digging a good they're digging a good jazz show. This is an original tune written by Kenny Durham, and his answer to the bossa nova. This is My Engine from Brazil. Kenny Durham with the quintet.

We talked about this about a couple of weeks ago, and I just wanted to make mention of this right now because we've got some kind of a jazz club going here. I think you heard me talking about this about 2 weeks ago, and I'd love for all of our listeners, as many as we possibly can, to write to me personally, to Alan Grant in care of WRFM or WWRL, whichever station you happen to be listening to, and put your name and address on a postal card so we can get one of these club membership cards back to you. Now, there's no membership fee or anything like that, and we'd like to have you join this club so that in the future, in the very near future, you can kind of join in with us and dig some great sounds of great jazz artists that we will be having live for you. So there. Back to Kenny Durham with the quintet, and before he goes off, wait a minute, Kenny, I want to make mention that it's Joe Henderson at Cook and Beautiful Tenor Man, Steve Davis on bass, Ronnie Matthews, the piano player. Doesn't that sound funny, the piano player, the pianist, and J.C. Moses on drums. And this is Dynamo. This is Kenny's theme.

0: 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I like the sun to shine. Drink. We must all drink. Everybody must drink. Today on the market we got instant blood for you to drink. I want you all to drink. 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That's good. 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Quench your thirst. 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Put the children to bed. 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Go away. 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Go away. Go away. You know I must do my work. I must do my experiments. Go away. I will find a victim. Don't worry. I shall find a victim. Dracula will find a victim. Are you looking strange? You're not a vampire. I am a vampire, not you. If you don't stay away, I will take your ukulele, and then you'll become a vampire. If you become a vampire, you will understand. Don't worry. Bela will return. Bela shall come back.
1: Master, those strange sounds. What are those strange sounds, Master?
0: Don't worry, Chuba. The children of the night make such beautiful music.

The Tabouret's Quartet with the number entitled Dear John B. A little tribute there to the late Johnny Butts. Here's the lineup: Tubby Hayes on tenor, Mike Pine on piano, Ron Matheson bass, and Tony Levin on drums. Let's get right on now with the number composed by Herbie Hancock, a thing entitled Dolphin Dance.

Dolphin Dance, written by Herbie Hancock. I recall a health and fitness movement instigated in Germany by the late Adolf Hitler called Strength Through Joy. It consisted of men doing the oddest things on the horizontal bars and massive Fräuleins leaping about Starkers on the banks of the Rhine. You can imagine my foreboding when I saw a composition by Tubby Hayes coming up called Dedicated to Joy, but it is, of course, dedicated to singer Joy Marshall, and it's an appropriately lovely ballad called Dedicated to Joy.

0: Mike Pine. This next title sounds like a genteel retired schoolmistress in Eastbourne saying something rather rude. Finky Minky.
1: One, two, three.

0: change the setting. Tubby Hayes Quartet. Tubby, if you can come over to my microphone here. Tubby, the brain drain is very much in the news now. There have been persistent rumours for the last few months about you going to go over and live in the States. What is the position?
1: Well, the position is that these rumours have been going on, as far as I know, for about 5 years, and I'd very much like to go. At the moment, we're pretty busy with the quartet, and actually, we're going out on tour for 3 weeks this coming week with Dakota Staton and the quartet, mm-hmm. and I have some work with the big band, and all sorts of things are happening at the moment, so I might as well carry on as I am for the moment and see what happens, and eventually I would like to, when the opportunity is right, you know, make it over there for a while.
0: And do you ever fancy going to live there permanently?
1: Oh, yes. I think I'll go there for a few years.
0: See what happens. Judging by this winter, most of the American jazz musicians are coming over here. Are you doing anything on this Expo 67 thing at all, this Newport thing? I suppose you're out of town.
1: No, we're out of town all the time with Dakota. As a matter of fact, I'd love to go and hear Miles, but we're playing in Portsmouth that night.
0: That's the way it always happens, isn't it?
1: Can't make it.
0: Okay, Tubby. Here's the Tubby Hayes Quartet with another Tubby Hayes composition, Conversations at Dawn.